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7: Tonight's our track forecast for tonight. Few scattered thunderstorms, getting down to 63. Some showers and thunderstorms possible tomorrow. And I have 81 with the Avicii.

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Get a coach tomorrow morning with Dave Calloway. Cut around the rise, 5 until 10. Here's Ella Langley. 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

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What's up, my brothers? Thanks so much for hanging tonight. Knox, the latest. Also, a new one from Carol G and Bruno Mars. 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
7: 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Tonight's on track forecast for tonight. Few scattered thunderstorms getting down to 63 tomorrow. Periodic showers and thunderstorms possible, and I am 81.

0: Say, we've got a great new easy way for you to get involved in the $1,000 Minute. 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We'll make the connection, call you, and then have a great time playing the $1,000 Minute.
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6: Tonight's on track forecast for tonight. Few scattered thunderstorms getting down to 63. Showers and thunderstorms possible tomorrow. And I have 81.

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1: 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Getting ready for a really fun event, Maple Fall Fest. 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Free zoo tours, beer garden, food courts. And I was at this event last year. What blew my mind is the 150 homemade arts and crafts vendors. Definitely a sight to see. 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
3: Tonight's storm track forecast for tonight. Some scattered thunderstorms getting down to 63. Showers and thunderstorms possible tomorrow, 81 Friday. Chance of a thunderstorm or two, especially in the morning. And I have 82.

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95.5 WDIC. So if you missed Mikey Likes It or No, I got the video up on our Facebook page. Baked beans and peaches. Was it good? 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
1: 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The 9 Storm Track Forecast. 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

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I know Toy Story 5 coming to Disney Plus in a few weeks. That will be all over the TV at my house because my son is obsessed with it. Alex Moore, Jelly Roll. Here's Bloodline. We're WIFC. Have a good one. See ya.

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3: 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You know the roof on fire. We gon' boogie, oogie, oogie, jiggle, wiggle, and dance like the roof on fire. 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

95.5 WIFC, that's Teddy Swims and Mr. Know-It-All. 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
1: Yeah. You know what? I like that.

0: it. No diggity, no doubt. Yeah. Black Street Productions. We out. Ride. We out.
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1: 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The 9 Storm Track Forecast. 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

Malcolm Todd, that one's called Earrings, 95.5 WIFC, Jimmy Bodine. That's going to do it for me. I'm out of here. The Callaway on the Rise show is next, and I'll leave you with Noah Kahan, The Great Divide. Have an awesome Thursday, and I'll talk to you later. Bye-bye.

0: Here it is, 5:25 with Callaway on the Rise. Thursday morning, September 3rd. And, you know, now I think, you know, with all the concerts on the square stuff done, got that all finished up last night with Dig Deep playing in downtown Wausau at the 400 block, that now you could probably put your lawn chairs away, right? Unless, you know, you got places to be. You're going to be doing some camping, anything like that over the weekend. Yeah, because Labor Day weekend's coming up. I could really, just in the last couple of days, really feel it around the office that people already have Labor Day brain. You know, they're ready to go. And so I have a feeling that coming up tomorrow on Friday, yeah, that people are going to finish up work as quickly as they can and then hit the road. That's always an amazing picture for Labor Day. Yeah, is the Friday traffic that goes north and then, you know, Monday afternoon when they're all heading back south. So get ready for all that on I-39. It's 5:26 now, WIFC.
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0: had to get some Eminem and Rihanna in there. Yeah, a right thing to do here on Thursday. 5:50 with Callaway on the rise, getting everybody ready here for Labor Day weekend. And hope you got the 3 days to play with. That's always a good thing. One of my gigs over the weekend is I'm going to go do some photography for a really good band. So you'll be hearing more about that over the weekend. That's the thing. If you're in a band, you are going to be working holidays. That's just the way it is. Yeah. And so a lot of my band friends, yeah, they're busy campers Friday, Saturday, Sunday, Monday, all that. Yeah, no kidding. So, yeah, before you join a band, you got to make a commitment that you are going to be working on holidays, no doubt. Today, as far as weather goes, it's going to feel like summer again. They're talking about it being humid with scattered showers and thunderstorms developing today. High today getting up to 79. Muggy tonight, and they're talking about the possibility of getting some strong storms. And so we'll keep an eye on that. Now, that's scheduled for this evening is what they're saying in the forecast. And so we'll just kind of see how it goes. Then Friday, if Friday's going to be like your travel day for Labor Day weekend, showers are possible early, and there's a small chance of getting some showers and storms towards evening. That is Friday weather with a high tomorrow cranking right up to 80 degrees. 65 now.
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0: 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Here it is Thursday, 6:10 with Callaway on the rise. Hey, I want to let you know that I'm changing my setup a little bit here as far as the $1,000 minute, making it easier for you to actually get involved. Yeah, because what we're doing is we're asking people to just text in, and then we'll know you want to play, and then, yeah, we'll go ahead and make the connection, and we will play the game. So all you got to do is text in the word minute to 715-842-9432, which is our number here. You know, it's WIFC. Yeah, that's what 9432 is WIFC. So yeah, text the word minute to 715-842-9432. Man, I hope we get a chance to play soon the $1,000 minute.
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0: So you're going to be doing a little bit of traveling for the Labor Day weekend? If so, wow, just kind of watch out for all the construction. There's a lot of construction that's still happening here in September here. And, you know, a lot of it's just trying to get around, like, ramps, you know, when you're trying to get on and off of the interstate I-39, you know, and on 29. So you'll be running into that a little bit. And that's the thing, is as far as leaving, what's a good time to hit the road? You know, normally on Friday afternoon, so Friday, tomorrow afternoon, is going to be pretty jammed on I-39. But it normally is, whether there's construction or not. The construction will just add to that, I would think. Yeah. And then, you know, coming back, if you're going to be going home, then Monday afternoon turns into quite the traffic mess on I-39 especially. So I'm not sure when the best time is to go because of the construction situation. I've told people my stories about going over to Green Bay. Been over there a couple times recently. And so going between Wausau and, like, Green Bay is the construction zones, you know, they want you to lower it down to 55. And so I have a feeling that people's tolerance goes away after doing a couple of those zones where it's like, oh, man, we're slowing down again. Okay, and you want to get back up to the speed limit. So, I see people after a couple of those construction zones decide, you know, I'm just going to go 75. I'm going to go 80 miles an hour in between construction zones, which, you know, you should not do. But people do it anyway because they're just getting frustrated from having to slow down. So just be aware, you know, that that's what you have to deal with going into Labor Day weekend. Yeah.
1: 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The tradition continues only on 95.5 WIFC. 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
0: So I didn't know if you were watching the news at all yesterday, but Tiger Woods was being featured. They showed him in court, and he was going to be pleading to a lesser charge of his DUI issues that have been happening recently. And it's just weird to see some of the footage, you know, where his car is, in not very good shape from being, drunk when he's driving. And so what happened yesterday? Tiger Woods, he struck a plea deal in his DUI case, and he lost his license for 5 years. The judge told him no exceptions. If he drives for any reason, he immediately will be going back to jail. At a press conference, Florida State Attorney Thomas Bacall, he actually was asked about golf carts, because that's the thing, is would Tiger be able to drive a golf cart?
8: Oh, my God, that's a great question. Actually, I think you could. Can you drive a golf? You know what? You got me. We'll have to look into that. I'll get back to you. I know you cannot drive a golf cart while impaired on the roads because it is a vehicle. But I don't, my gut reaction is going to be no. But great question, and I'll get back to you.
0: Well, we'll see how it goes, you know. And that's what I'm wondering about is that, you know, people on the road, if they were to see Tiger behind the wheel, they would know to steer very clear of that vehicle. But when you're on the golf course, and if you saw him on the, you know, in a golf cart, would you do the same? Would you steer clear of Tiger? Another thing is it has come out. The cast of Dancing with the Stars And it gets more and more funny, I think, the more and more seasons that go by. We're on season 35 of Dancing with the Stars. And you just kind of wonder, okay, well, who could they get to actually do the show? Because it's a heavy time commitment. And so the people that they got after, they Julia Stiles is going to be on the cast. Also, there's somebody who is a legit actual dancer, Jenna Dewan. She responded to backlash for her casting since she is actually a dancer. Titania Ali from The Fresh Prince of Bel-Air. Taylor Hanson from the 90s boys band Hanson is going to be on there. So, there's Hanson fans galore. So that's going to be interesting to see what happens. A Paralympic gold medalist, Ezra French, is going to be on the show. A figure skater, Olympic gold medalist. You have to have at least one of those, right? Amber Glenn is going to be on the cast. I was looking at some other ones here. Chef Giada De Laurentiis, she's going to be on the show. Harry Shum Jr. from Glee and Grey's Anatomy fame will be there. This should be pretty interesting. You know, on Jimmy Kimmel Live, you ever watch that show? And right when Jimmy comes out, he's got Guillermo right there. So Guillermo, who stands off to the side on the stage, that guy, yes, he's going to be on Dancing with the Stars. So, and then there's somebody from that a fun baseball organization, the Savannah Bananas. Jackson Olson is going to be on Dancing with the Stars. You know, so there's some of them. We're using that term loosely, stars. But here we go, 35th anniversary and for the season, Dancing with the Stars. Okay, all right. Checking weather. There is some weather in the forecast here today, so be ready for that, especially if you're going to be doing some early Labor Day traveling. Justin Lowe.
4: Muggy weather once again for this Thursday. We'll see the clouds increase with some scattered showers and thunderstorms at times, a high of 79. Tonight, maybe a couple of stronger storms, muggy with a low of 65. For your Friday, partly or mostly cloudy, a small chance of a shower or storm in the evening, high near 80. That's the WIFC forecast. I'm 9 News meteorologist Justin Lowe.
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95.5 WIFC. We're going to get you the wake-up call. That's coming up here in just about 10 minutes on 95.5 WIFC.

wake-up call is going to be coming up next, and a little weather update for you travelers. I've got that for you coming up here next, too. It's 641 at WIFC.

0: Well, yeah, 6:44 now at WIFC and road trippers. Hey, are you going to be traveling like out of central Wisconsin, maybe especially going south, going down towards Madison and then off to Chicago, something like that? If you are, you're going to run into rain. I'm just going to tell you that right now. There's some rain that is over in like La Crosse, moving its way up through that area. And yeah, it's definitely on its way. So I'm just going to give you a little heads up. Rain and some thunderstorms might be hitting you at some point here today, but careful if you're going to be doing some driving. That's what you got to run into. So the other thing is the wake up call. So we had a question going. The average person would travel up to 34 miles to get a perfect one of these.
1: Good morning, sir. Is it the perfect hamburger?
0: It so is. Yes.
1: No way.
0: Oh, totally.
1: That's awesome.
0: Yeah, that is awesome. It is awesome. What's your name?
1: Leanne,
0: I would do that. Would you? I mean, drive that far?
1: Yeah. I would.
0: Yeah. We've done it before. We've turned it into a trip like, hey, what are we doing Thursday? You know, and then, yeah, we go ahead and we make it. Well, we got to go get the perfect burger or whatever. Yeah, you rock. Good job today.
1: Thank you.
0: Hey, a new question today on the wake up call. 40% of us said the worst trouble that we ever got into as a kid involved what? Let me know at 842-WIFC. That's 842-WIFC. 40% of us said the worst trouble that we ever got in as a kid involved what?
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0: Callaway, 6:48, doing the wake-up call at 842-WIFC. 40% of us said the worst trouble we ever got in as a kid involved what?
8: Hello?
0: Hey.
8: Hey, is it possibly breaking something of your parents?
0: It's not. Good. You know, that's got to happen a ton. It does. But yeah, not the answer, but thank you.
8: Yeah, bye.
0: Okay, keep trying. 842-WIFC. 40% of us said the worst trouble that we ever got in as a kid involved what?

0: Pitbull here at 6:52. It is Thursday morning with Callaway on the Rise. You know, if you're out there driving already, getting your commute going, or you're doing that pretty soon, I just want to give you a little heads up is that rain is on the way. Definitely. I was looking at a very widespread thing of rain that is got some thunderstorms in it that is coming up from La Crosse. And so if you're going to be traveling, especially on I-39, anywhere from about, Merrill, Wausau, Stevens Point in that area, and then going down towards Madtown, that you are going to be running into some rain. Just some heads up that that's on the way. Today, though, wake up call, our quest today. Yeah, 40% of us say the worst trouble that we ever got into as a kid involved what?
1: Not coming home at curfew time.
0: Ah, a biggie. Oh, man. Not it. But that's a good one. Thank you.
1: No. Thanks.
0: All right, let me try another one. 842-WIFC. What do you think it is?
2: Is it stealing something of your parents?
0: It's not stealing something of your parents. It's not that. Keep
3: thinking. I'm asking my kids.
0: Oh, keep trying. Okay, well, tomorrow, hey, we're going to have to try again tomorrow because, yeah, we're not getting the right answer today. But, yeah, tomorrow's Friday, you know, and, well, you got nothing to do but pack the car, right, for Labor Day weekend. So, yeah, with that going on, this should be fun. Yeah, the question, 40% of us said that the worst trouble that we ever got into as a kid involved what? We'll tackle that tomorrow morning, 6:45 with the wake-up call.
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7: 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Monday, check out the Jerry Schmidt Band and Polish Connection at noon, with the Demolition Derby starting at 1. For a complete list
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8: Muggy weather once again for this Thursday. We'll see the clouds increase with some scattered showers and thunderstorms at times, a high of 79. Tonight, maybe a couple of stronger storms, muggy with a low of 65. For your Friday, partly or mostly cloudy, a small chance of a shower or storm in the evening, high near 80. That's the WIFC forecast. I'm 9 News meteorologist Justin Lowe.
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How to win $1,000? Man, that'd come in handy, wouldn't it? Yeah, I'll tell you about that next. Ella Langley now doing so good on the charts. Be her. It's WIFC.

0: everybody getting ready for Labor Day weekend, and in any way, shape, or form that is. What are you going to be loading the car? Are you going to be traveling at all? Little heads up that on radar, yep, there's definitely some rain showers coming up from La Crosse. And so if you're going to be going south, you're going to be running into some rain. Definitely I-39, anywhere from like Merrill and, let's say, Wausau, Stevens Point. Yeah, and then going south, yeah, you'll be running into some rain for sure. So the other thing is getting you ready to go for the $1,000 minute. I know for a long time, you know, we just said, hey, go to the website and sign up. But I have an easier way for you to do it, and that's just texting in a word. And when you do that, you've got a chance to play the $1,000 minute with Ho-Chunk Gaming Nakusa and WIFC. So text the word minute to 715-842-9432, which is WIFC. So yeah, text the word minute to 715-842-9432.
1: 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More next. Mother Nature has an attitude, but we've got the radar.
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Neal of Chaperone performing that song here the last couple of days, and she had her parents right off to the side of the stage while she was singing that. That was just fabulous. Right now, 7:20, it's Thursday morning, Labor Day weekend on the way, WIFC.

0: check this out here. It is 7:23, Callaway on the rise. Hey, a little heads up here about what's going to be happening with everybody trying to be in traffic here in the next couple of days is construction. To go along with it is a lot of people trying to get, well, especially up to the Northwoods. Because one of my favorite pictures to take, I did this right about where the bridge is that you go over when you're about ready to go over to where Granite Peak Ski Area is from the Wausau area. And so I would get over there on that bridge, and I would take a picture southbound, and I would see the southbound traffic coming up north. And it was a standstill, just nothing but a parking lot. So you add some construction, which we've got plenty of that going on some of our ramps, especially on I-39 and 29 and all that. So it makes it so it's going to be difficult to get anywhere fast. So lots of patience tomorrow. Be ready for that. And then Monday, the return thing. I took another picture. We're same bridge. And then I was over I-39's right there, and I pointed my camera north. And so everybody was coming down from the Northwoods and then heading back home. And so, yeah, there's your traffic for the weekend. Be ready.
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0: So some years ago, I started getting emails, and I had asked for them from the Department of Transportation about anybody, if they got arrested for a DUI, that, you know, they notify the media, which they do. And, you know, all the TV stations, all the radio stations, you can get these just to be informed. And so I did that years and years and years ago. And I never said, hey, don't, you know, stop sending me those emails or anything like that, because I still open them up. And what I want to know is it the first offense or third or fourth or seventh offense or ninth offense? I mean, it really is surprising, but I try and guess before I get the email open on how many offenses they've had with DUIs. And the other thing is, did they have kids in the vehicle when they were arrested. So in watching those, then this was another question to get answered with Tiger Woods. He struck a plea deal for his DUI case, and he lost his license for 5 years. The judge told him no exceptions. If he drives for any reason, then he immediately will be going back to jail. The Florida state attorney, though, did a press conference and was asked the question, well, can Tiger drive a golf cart?
7: Oh, my God, that's a great question. Actually, I think you could. Can he drive a golf? You know what? You got me. We'll have to look into that. I'll get back to you. I know you cannot drive a golf cart while impaired on the roads because it is a vehicle. But I don't, my gut reaction is going to be no. But great question, and I'll get back to you.
0: Interesting. Wow. Hey, and on TV, I'm not sure if you're watching it still or if you did originally. I did. Is Dancing with the Stars. When it first came out, really entertaining. And then I kind of learned the template on what they were looking for. You needed somebody athletic on there, which they always go get like an Olympic athlete of some sort. They go get maybe an old TV host. Remember when Jerry Springer was on the show? And so you go get, you know, somebody that way. And then, wow, this year, 35th anniversary of Dancing with the Stars is primarily a lot of people where you would go, who is that? And so they're using the word stars very loosely. It's funny because Dave Chappelle was talking about this, about, you know, being in the public eye and performing or not. And then Dancing with the Stars, if they ever made the phone call to him.
8: It's been 10 years. Since the last time I played Los Angeles, if you can imagine. I know, I've been gone for a very long time. Yeah, it was a tough time. And I wanted to give up sometimes. I almost did give up, but then right before I gave up, I decided not to. But I made the call. They answered the phone. Hello? Dancing with the Stars. I said, not yet. Not yet. Oh, if you see me on that, it's over. Trust me. My spirit is broken. If you see me waiting for them judges, getting critiqued on my cha-cha, it's over.
0: Dave Chappelle. So, yeah, all right. The 35th anniversary season is going to be happening, Dancing with the Stars. 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
9: Muggy weather once again for this Thursday. We'll see the clouds increase with some scattered showers and thunderstorms at times, a high of 79. Tonight, maybe a couple of stronger storms, muggy with a low of 65. For your Friday, partly or mostly cloudy, a small chance of a shower or storm in the evening, high near 80. That's the WIFC forecast. I'm 9 News meteorologist Justin Lowe.
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0: You know, as we go into Labor Day weekend, you know, sort of a holiday thing, a three-day weekend for a lot of people. There's also been some conversation about just changing the entire calendar. Would that be something that we'd ever want to do? Officially, you know, we're going into the Burr months is what we're calling it, you know, because, you know, you're going to have your September, October, November, you know, in December. So with that all going on, then there's going to be a lot of people who are getting involved in all the fall things. And like, for instance, pumpkin spice, you know, fall leaves, costume parties, Thanksgiving dinners, and Christmas festivities. But there's also, there's uneven months that are coming up here. You know, some of these months, they are landing in 30 days. Other ones in 31 days. So there was something that was thrown out there about, hey, should we go ahead and just change the calendar from 12 months to 5 months so they would all be the same length? And there was, no kidding, like 40,000 likes and comments about this. Some people were commenting like, hey, you know what? 13 months, 28 days each. That's 364 days, and then have New Year's Day as a special break day. So that was one of them. Somebody said, I prefer the Egyptian method, which is 12 even months of 30 days. The other thing that they do is, and this I like this idea, is that whenever there's going to be any kind of a holiday, that it lasts more than one day. I like that idea. That's a great one. Another one is my birthday would now land on Jogist instead of August 43rd is what it would be. Jogist 43rd. Another one said I was born in Socktober because they're kind of combining some words together like this. Another fave was now that we totally have to redo the astrology chart, because if you're going to change up the months, is that maybe this person could be a Virgo instead of a stupid Taurus is what they said.
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0: Jeremy joining us here now. Let's talk about the difference between home units and coming to see you. It is kind of night and day.
5: Yeah, definitely. We see a lot of people getting home units. I have friends that have bought home units of these red light therapy devices online at TikTok or wherever. And we see a big difference. On my friends will be like, well, it doesn't work. You know, they'll be like, oh, I've been using it. It doesn't work. It's not doing what I thought it would do. And we see a lot of that now, which is kind of giving red light kind of a negative feel because people think it doesn't work. But the reality, it really does work. And even those at-home masks probably are working a little bit. It's just the amount of time that you have to do it. So sometimes these devices, you got to, if you use them for 4 or 5 hours, they would be the equivalent of our 15-minute session.
6: Wow.
0: Yeah.
5: So, and who's got that amount of time that they want to sit there with that, right? You know, or other times it's the diodes, the LEDs that they're using are so weak that there is actually very little to no output of the UV or the light waves that you want. So we are seeing a lot more benefit of our medical grid red light therapy than the at-home units. The other thing that we have with our medical grade red light therapy is that it is full body. You are getting that dosage throughout your body, and by doing so, you're getting more benefit throughout the rest of your body. We see that people are coming in for maybe anti-aging, but then they're also like, man, my joints are feeling better, or I have more pep in my step. So we have people that'll come in because they might have aches and pains and joint issues. And then they're like, all of a sudden, they're like, my skin looks better. So they're getting multiple things, whether what they're coming in for is getting taken care of, plus all these other areas and all these other benefits.
0: It's time for you to check it out. The Tanning Studio Wellness. Olivia's here from Helene's Hilltop Orchard. We're going to be talking about something you own, which is fall. When we get ready for August, September, October, and beyond like that, I always think of you because there's too much to do.
6: Thanks, Dave. Yeah. We have a lot going on at the farm during the fall.
0: One of my favorite things, I am a pickle fan, and I've realized now that there's too many ways to go when it comes to Helene's Hilltop Orchard. You don't make one pickle.
6: No way. You got to be the big dill when you come and visit, and we have the big dill Pickle-palooza coming up here. Labor Day weekend. Lots of pickles. It's a great time to taste all those different flavors and also pickled product.
0: How about your sunflowers? How are they doing?
6: Oh, the sunflowers already look gorgeous.
0: Yeah.
6: So I know they're going to be absolutely spectacular. And we also have the zinnias available too for you to stroll in and enjoy all the colors.
0: Helene's Hilltop Orchard. How do we get there?
6: We're just a short drive to Merrill, and then follow us on social media for all of our updates.

0: So a lot of stories that are out there today. One of them is about Tiger Woods. That I kind of wanted to know the whole thing about the golf carts, because here's a guy that's been banned from driving for 5 years. He was in court yesterday, and that's what they settled on after being arrested for his DUI that happened in Florida. State attorney was asked about whether he could drive a golf cart, and he really didn't have an answer. And so we'll see if he can or not. No big deal. I mean, one way or another, you know, you've got Tiger off the road, and that needed to happen. Colin Jost and Pete Davidson, they've turned their Staten Island Ferry. That's right, they own the Staten Island Ferry. Did you know that? That they had purchased it on a whim here a while back, you know, a couple, 3 years ago. And so they decided to turn the Staten Island Ferry into a floating comedy club on Thursday, September 17th. They're going to be hosting several up-and-coming comics, and the tickets are free. So good job. I think that's awesome. Hey, and the fans of the movie Clue are asking Paramount to release an alternate ending that they never use, which is where Tim Curry's character, as a butler, his character was the killer, okay? Meanwhile, Tim Curry, who, you know, passed away here recently, that Tim Curry, his cause of death was revealed as a coronary, that he had coronary artery disease, and so that's why Tim Curry passed away. Speaking of famous people that we know, is that they also had a thing in here about Dancing with the Stars, and they're using that word stars, which is kind of funny because some of these people I don't think you know. That would surprise me if you did. I mean, one of them you may know is from the Hanson Brothers. Do you remember the band Hanson? Well, Taylor Hanson is going to be one of the dancers this year. Julia Stiles is going to be on there. Somebody who is actually a legit dancer is Jenna Dewan, and she's a dancer, but she's actually on the show. So that's interesting. And I wonder, you know, if she's going, there's got to be a way, you know, that she's going to be better than these other dancers because of the type of dancing they do. So, you know, not sure about that. But I mean, you know, something to think about when it comes to Dancing with the Stars.
1: People are talking about the new cast of Dancing with the Stars. Tatyana Ali.
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0: 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You know, as I'm checking outside and then also looking on radar a little bit to see where our rain is, because I knew it was on the way here. We've been talking about it for a bit, but if you're going to be heading over towards Eau Claire, you'll run into rain. If you're going to be heading down to Madison, you're going to run into rain, because it's been coming up from kind of where La Crosse is, all that, with some rain and also thunderstorms, so be aware of that. Forecast today. Here we go. All right.
6: Muggy weather once again for this Thursday. We'll see the clouds increase with some scattered showers and thunderstorms at times, a high of 79. Tonight, maybe a couple of stronger storms, muggy with a low of 65. For your Friday, partly or mostly cloudy, a small chance of a shower or storm in the evening, high near 80. That's the WIFC forecast. I'm 9 News meteorologist Justin Lowe.
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Did we get a winner this morning here in the wake-up call? Little trivia we always do about 6:45 in the morning, just to kind of, you know, wake your brain up a little bit. Yeah, we'll do that next. We'll find out. WIFC.

0: Get out of it. So I remember early this morning here, we got the wake-up call going, and I asked, 40% of us said the worst trouble that they ever got in as a kid involved what?
1: Hello?
0: Hey.
1: Hey. Is it possibly breaking something of your parents?
0: It's not. Good. You know, that's got to happen a ton. It does. But yeah, not the answer, but thank you.
1: Yeah, bye.
2: Not coming home at curfew time?
0: Ah, a biggie. Oh, man. Not yet. But that's a good one. Thank you.
2: No? Thanks. Is it stealing something of your parents?
0: It's not stealing something of your parents. It's not that. Keep
1: thinking. I'm asking my kids.
0: Hey, well, we're going to try again tomorrow because, yeah, 6:45 tomorrow morning is going to be fun, isn't it? The day before we really kind of get into Labor Day weekend. So it would be awesome to get a winner. Let's give it a try. Yeah, 6:45 tomorrow morning, the wake-up call with this question. 40% of us said the worst trouble that we ever got in as a kid involved what? 6:45 tomorrow, the wake-up call on WIFC.
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Oh, yeah. Eminem. Gotta have it here. 8:35 as we get ready for Labor Day. You know, a special kind of interview coming up for you that I'm involved in the interview. Check this out. That's going to be coming up next. WIFC.

0: just kind of fades away. Ever so slowly. Yep, just like that. Somber way to go. WIFC 842 now with Dave Calloway. Check this out. You know, I knew that some special guests were going to be showing up this morning, and it's great. It's I shake my head whenever this happens, but City Pages, you know, in the Wausau area, City Pages, they do a best of issue every year right about now. And so whenever they do that, you know, people have voted on this here for a little while, and so they got all the results in, and I had found out recently that I won the best of, you know, for a morning radio host. And so I've won this a lot of times in a row for all the time that I've been here. And so I wanted to sit them down. Paul, Linda, just, you know, the gang, everybody from City Pages. Thank you guys for the honor. And I wanted to chat though about the best of issue a little bit because it's been going on for a while. How long have you been doing this with City Pages? Do you know?
1: How long have you been doing this?
2: Well, Tammy owned the paper for 27 years.
0: Okay.
2: And so I think this goes back.
1: So we're over 34 years then right now.
0: Okay.
1: Which
0: okay.
1: is crazy. Mm-hmm.
0: Yeah, because I remember, so it was I got here 31 years ago. And so I looked at City Pages, and one of the first things I saw in the hotel that I was staying at, just checking out the area, yeah. like, hey, I may move here, is seeing Howard Gernetzky. And Howard Gernetzky, weatherman over at Channel 7. And he ended up being my studio buddy because he also did radio.
1: Oh, that's yeah. right, didn't he? Back in the day.
0: Yeah, back in the day. Wow. And so I would see Howard every day, and he was one of the nicest guys I'd ever met. You know,
1: remember. So, well, you've been running the gamut on this award for like years.
0: Yes, I have.
1: What I'm saying is, I'm thinking he knows some people.
0: That's it.
1: I'm messing with you.
0: Yeah.
1: Sorry.
0: Oh, my God. Yeah, because it's really been.
1: I mean, you got a streak going. I don't know how many years in a row it is, but it's pretty impressive.
0: I have to look that up and see how many years in a row we've gotten this whole thing. Category wise, let's talk about categories that have been out for a while. What is the most popular category that people want to vote on?
1: Well, it seems to be the food categories seem to always be kind of the big ones, right?
2: Right.
1: Like best burger, probably. And that's another one, too.
0: Mm-hmm.
1: Bruce Brothers.
0: Bruce Brothers, did they?
1: They win every year, too. You know, the food categories. I think we added chicken wings this year, I think.
0: Wings. Chicken wings, yay.
1: So, but we never had that. And I think that will be a favorite going forward, too.
2: Yeah. And I think Wass has gotten to, you know, open up to a lot of international type foods that I think people are really into more that type of. And so I think the interest in like the new international restaurant, I think we had a category this year.
0: Yeah. And a few places in town that are taking a lot of cultures and having a field day with them.
2: Yeah.
0: You know, you get your Asian fusion thing going on.
1: Yep.
2: Yes.
0: You know, lemongrass downtown
1: lemongrass
0: and beyond.
1: Lemongrass is really
2: yes.
1: good.
0: You know,
1: the Zeke.
2: And Zeke won a lot.
0: Definitely.
2: Yeah, yeah. Yes.
0: And then we can find the City Pages and the best of issue.
1: They will be out later today. They're running a little bit late, okay. but they will be out later today. And same places you normally find City Pages newspaper, you'll find the best of magazine.
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0: I want you, I need you, oh God. I need these beautiful things that I've got.
1: You'll be doing a live gig as a DJ, and people come up to you and they just yell this. Boom, boom, pow. WIFC.
2: Gotta get that. Gotta get that.

0: 95.5 WIFC had an interesting story that I wanted the answer to, because right when it came out yesterday, Tiger Woods was in a courthouse and he was going to go ahead and plea to this DUI situation that had happened recently. And so when that happened and he goes back into court and they went ahead and they took away his driver's license for 5 years. And I thought, oh, you know what's great about that is that we are safer on the roads because Tiger is not going to be driving on the roads. But the one thing I wanted to know is, would there be any way that Tiger could drive a golf cart?
1: Oh my God, that's a great question. Actually, I think you could. Can you drive a golf? You know what? You got me. We'll have to look into that. I'll get back to you. I know you cannot drive a golf cart while impaired on the roads because it is a vehicle, but my gut reaction is going to be no. But great question, and I'll get back to you.
0: You know, I have a picture of people that I've golfed with before, you know, and it gets to the end of the day, you've had several beers, you're on the golf course, so you're not actually on the roadway, but you're on the golf course, and then they take the golf cart, and then they drive it right into a pond. You know, not really in good driving condition. WIFC.

So you know what? We partner with Ho-Chunk Gaming Nakusa a lot. The reason why? They know how to have fun. And there's some things that are coming up. Like I know that we're heading back out there for another great costume contest when we get close to Halloween. And you know what? I think I got to double check, but I think that their costume contest at Ho-Chunk Gaming Nakusa, I think it lands. Yeah, on Halloween. Yeah, I'll double check, but I think that's the dealio. But the other thing that we partner them with them on is the $1,000 minute. $1,000 minute, you know, that's 10 trivia questions. I ask them in 1 minute, you get it right, and you win $1,000. And we've made it easier for you to get signed up. All you have to do is text the word minute to 715-842-9432. Yeah, text the word minute to 715-842-9432. That way we know you want to play. It's 95.5 WIFC. I'm holding on your rope, got me 10.

You know, it's just going to be a dark day on the roadways, isn't it? Yeah, if you're going to be traveling south or if you're going to be going west, you will run into rain showers on the way here to central Wisconsin. 913 at WIFC.

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Like a great roof, they got you covered.

0: So are you getting rained on yet? Because, wow, here we go. I'm so glad that this is all happening today rather than yesterday. Yeah, because yesterday we had stuff to do outside, like concerts on the square. Yeah, the last one they had last night with Dig Deep. And Dig Deep, you know, they were scheduled early in the concerts on the square schedule, you know, with Wausau Events. And they ended up having to postpone that whole thing because they had tornado warnings early in the season. That was back in June. So Dig Deep got at it and got to play outside at the 400 block downtown Wausau. So great stuff. Now here this morning here, you know, there, it's interesting because I've got a friend who, you know, radio DJs are doing radio shows all over the place. Well, there's a friend of mine. He lives here in Wisconsin, but one of the radio shows he does is up in North Dakota, and they gave him fair warning that during his radio show today that it was going to be very nasty weather up in North Dakota. And so they gave him fair warning that, hey, there's going to be some power outages here and there and all that sort of thing. So be aware of that. When your show airs up in North Dakota, it's going to be nasty weather. Also, they had mentioned there might be some nasty storms tonight. They're talking about maybe a couple of those this evening. And so if you're going to be doing any traveling, then just be aware of that. Also, if you haven't got rained on yet, I think you're going too soon, because I'm looking on radar and it's pretty much at our doorstep here in central Wisconsin. Be ready.
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1: It's your 9 storm track forecast on WIFC.
4: Mainly cloudy for the rest of today with some off and on showers and a couple of thunderstorms. Highs in the upper 70s and rather humid. Tonight, mostly cloudy and muggy. Maybe a couple of stronger storms passing through the area with lows in the mid 60s. Maybe a shower early Friday, then partly or mostly cloudy and humid, high near 80. I'm 9 News meteorologist Justin Lowe.

So, can you imagine trying to go up to the cabin, like, right now? Wow, raining like crazy. That's okay. But, yeah, tomorrow afternoon, that's really when the traffic gets nuts. So, if you're going to be on I-39, then patience. You will definitely need your patience. Construction and a lot of standstills. Yeah, from the traffic. I-39 tomorrow afternoon.

0: Jack Harlow here in the rain showers. Yeah, central Wisconsin definitely getting their fair share of rain. We're catching up now. I know we are because, man, it is here for a little bit now. It has been just raining straight down, and so you got that to deal with. And maybe some heavier storms coming up tonight. Be ready for that. So check this out. For tomorrow, we're going to get you all ready for Labor Day weekend because I know a lot of people are going to travel. They're jumping in the car, and so anything where you're going to be doing that, maybe can you pack the car in the garage, you know, and not be out in this rain today? So hopefully you can do that, you know, so you can be ready. But yeah, when you're hitting the road, then tune us in because, yeah, we'll be all set with the wake up call. That's at 6:45 tomorrow morning. And a question we're going to be asking you, it's about back in the day when you were a kid and did you ever get in trouble? So that's what the question is about. 6:45 tomorrow morning, the wake up call. And for $1,000 minute fans, yeah, we love playing that game and we're looking for players. Yeah, so we're making it easier for you to sign up with Ho-Chunk Gaming Nakusa and WIFC. All you do is text in a word. That's all you do. Yeah. You text in the word minute to 715-842-9432, which is WIFC. So yeah, it's a minute. Text in the word minute to 715-842-9432.
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1: 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The 9 Storm Track Forecast. 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

So a little concert update for you here on a few different fronts. One of them is Ariana Grande. You know, she wrapped up her tour, which went well. And then now the big talk is her stepping away from pretty much all projects for a little while. So as far as working on things, it sounds like she's just going to hold back and take a break. So that's okay. Ariana Grande doing that. Also, somebody who is definitely not taking a break is Harry Styles. Harry Styles is going to be at Madison Square Garden for a while. What he's been doing is going to a lot of venues and then hanging out for a week, 2 weeks. And at Madison Square Garden, he's going to be there for a month. And so can you imagine? This speaks to the enormity of his popularity. Is Harry Styles so popular that he can sell out Madison Square Garden for a full month? And I'm sure he could hang out for a little bit longer if he wanted to. Gracie Abrams on the radio now. She's going to get her tour started December 2nd this year. WIFC.

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1: It's your 9 storm track forecast on WIFC.
6: Mainly cloudy for the rest of today with some off and on showers and a couple of thunderstorms, highs in the upper 70s and rather humid. Tonight, mostly cloudy and muggy. Maybe a couple of stronger storms passing through the area with lows in the mid 60s. Maybe a shower early Friday, then partly or mostly cloudy and humid, high near 80. I'm 9 News meteorologist Justin Lowe.

WIFC. Last week, people were talking about nostalgic websites from the beginnings of the internet, and one of those could be Hotmail. If you're someone of a certain age, your first email address was probably a Hotmail one, along with everyone you knew. I was nickchick at hotmail.com, but those days are long gone. Or are they? A new poll asked, do you use a hotmail.com email address? And 18% of people said yes. 25% said no, but they used to. 53% said they never had a Hotmail address, which may mean they were younger, or they are younger than 35, or maybe older than 60, I don't know. 4% have never heard of Hotmail. One person commented, I tied a video game to it a long time ago and still occasionally need to access it. Others say they use it for spam. A majority of Hotmail addresses were issued in the late 90s and early 2000s. In 2007, the service was rebranded to Windows Live before shifting back to Hotmail in 2011. But that was short-lived. In 2013, Microsoft retired the Hotmail brand and transitioned the platform to Outlook.com. 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
0: It's your 9 storm track forecast on WIFC.
7: Mainly cloudy for the rest of today with some off and on showers and a couple of thunderstorms, highs in the upper 70s and rather humid. Tonight, mostly cloudy and muggy. Maybe a couple of stronger storms passing through the area with lows in the mid 60s. Maybe a shower early Friday, then partly or mostly cloudy and humid, high near 80. I'm 9 News meteorologist Justin Lowe.

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1: 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And Belky's going to be in the dunk tank after 10 a.m. that day, which is pretty fun. Cookout from 11 until 2 featuring brats and burgers donated by Festival Foods. 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
1: WIFC. I don't know if this was a problem that needed solving, but now there's a solution for women who want to go somewhere fancy, wear high heels, but then also be barefoot at the same time. The shoe brand Jeffrey Campbell has debuted a new barefoot heel, which is very similar to fancy high heels, but there's no straps over your feet. It's literally just a strap around your ankle. On the bottom, there's a heel beneath the back of your foot, but then the rest drops down into nothing below the arch of your foot, leaving the ball of your foot touching the ground. Chanel debuted a pair of these, which I had seen a couple of weeks ago, for $2,000. It's literally half a shoe for $2,000. Crazy. The Jeffrey Campbell version, though, is supposed to cost a fraction of that. So there's that for good news. I don't know. I mean, I'm just thinking about this. Having to walk with half your foot touching the ground sounds really gross to me. Like, I love stepping in dog pee in the morning. I don't know. WIFC.
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2: It's your 9 storm track forecast on WIFC.
6: Mainly cloudy for the rest of today with some off and on showers and a couple of thunderstorms, highs in the upper 70s and rather humid. Tonight, mostly cloudy and muggy. Maybe a couple of stronger storms passing through the area with lows in the mid 60s. Maybe a shower early Friday, then partly or mostly cloudy and humid, high near 80. I'm 9 News meteorologist Justin Lowe.

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1: Oh, we've got a really good question going right now for the wake up call. It's all about you. Back in the day, did you ever get in trouble as a kid? 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And yeah, we'll talk about that. 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
0: It's your 9 storm track forecast on WIFC.
3: Mainly cloudy for the rest of today with some off and on showers and a couple of thunderstorms, highs in the upper 70s and rather humid. Tonight, mostly cloudy and muggy. Maybe a couple of stronger storms passing through the area with lows in the mid 60s. Maybe a shower early Friday, then partly or mostly cloudy and humid, high near 80. I'm 9 News meteorologist Justin Lowe.

WIFC. If you snack while typing, microbiologists say your keyboard is probably a lot dirtier than you think. The combination of food residue and saliva from your fingers can turn your keyboard into a bacteria cafeteria. Ew. WIFC.

0: you. WIFC, my daughter and Northwest have something in common. They both want to be baristas. Northwest turns 14 next June, and the first thing she wants to do is get a regular job, like Starbucks. In a new interview for Dazed magazine, she clarified that music is what she wants to do with her life. She released her debut EP, North Forever, last May. And now North said, quote, "Everyone's in love with boys vaping and doing all kinds of bad stuff, and all I want is blue hair and piercings." There's no doubt that she is her father's daughter. When she was asked if there's something she likes to do but is bad at, North said, quote, "I don't like doing things that I'm bad at." WIFC.
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95.5 WIFC, it's Belky. All right, getting ready for a three-day Labor Day weekend coming up. We got your shot to win $300 in cash this month. And check this out. It's our September Soundcheck Music Survey. 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Here's Alex Horns, Passenger.

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5: It's your 9 Storm Track forecast on WIFC.
6: Mainly cloudy for the rest of today with some off and on showers and a couple of thunderstorms, highs in the upper 70s and rather humid. Tonight, mostly cloudy and muggy. Maybe a couple of stronger storms passing through the area with lows in the mid 60s. Maybe a shower early Friday, then partly or mostly cloudy and humid, high near 80. I'm 9 News meteorologist Justin Lowe.

Street Ace Grace. 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Well, apparently like most searched artist is pop with Taylor Swift, metal at Sleep Token, Leon Thomas most popular in soul, and Morgan Wallen for country. In Wisconsin, though, apparently they say you guys are heavy metal fans. Here's JoJo.

0: 95.5 WIFC, it's Thursday, which means I got my live interactive coming up here after four on the show with that Race to Ace. Remember, it's your final week out there to get qualified to win that weekly gift card to Ace Hardware in Weston, and then you get a shot to get qualified to win that grand prize. We give that away next week with that Weber Traveling Grilling Package. And then this weekend, got a big party coming up here. It's their 21st anniversary party. On Saturday out there at Ace Hardware, I'll be out there broadcasting live too. Stop by, check it out. 11 till 2, they got your shot to win over $5,000 in prizes on Saturday.
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Ella Langley on WIFC. It's Belky. Coming up here again just after 3, another shot to win this week's gift card with our 3 o'clock pick-me-up brought to you by Gorski's Restaurant. That's a big score for you. If you win, hang on. It's coming up next hour on WIFC.

0: 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It's time for the 3 o'clock pick-me-up with Belky.
1: We had a load of people text in yesterday on the show telling me why you could use a pick-me-up, and now it's Thursday, getting ready for that big three-day weekend. I know, right? Like, it can't come fast enough. Hit me up. 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Again, pick-me-up time. It's your chance to get qualified at 715-842-9432.
2: They say the holy water's watered down, and this town's lost its faith. Our colors will fade eventually, so if our time is running out, day after day, we'll make the mundane a masterpiece. Oh my, my, oh my, my love, I take one look at you, you're taking me out.

3 o'clock pick-me-up again this week, brought to you by Gorski's. Getting some good pick-me-up requests this week. You got a chance to win that gift card coming up tomorrow. Rebecca's saying that she needs a pick-me-up because 3 days into school. And the flu hits already? No! Diana says because she had a rough day at work and it was boring outside after she got out of work. Megan, too, thanks for the shout-out here on the text line. I don't need a pick-me-up, but the manager I had to apologize to yesterday got replaced today. So glad you were on my side. Oh, I got you, Megan. I got your back. All right. Pick-me-up winner coming up tomorrow with Gorski's and Mo's and E right here at WIFC.

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0: It's your 9 storm track forecast on WIFC.
13: Mostly cloudy tonight and muggy with some strong storms possible, especially late. Low 65, southeast winds 5 to 10. For Friday, showers possible early, then partly to mostly cloudy skies. Small chance of rain in the evening, high near 80. Saturday, partly cloudy, a spotty shower storm possible, 80 again. I'm 9 Storm Track meteorologist Jackson Garlock.

Friday Slams, WIFC. It's Balky. Hey, thanks for coming to work today. One day closer to Friday. Got a big Labor Day, 3-day weekend coming up. I'm super stoked. We're throwing a big party coming up here. I'm hanging around town until Saturday at least because it's the 21st anniversary of Ace Hardware out there in Ruston. Hanging out there. They got a big celebration, giving away over $5,000 in prizes this Saturday. That goes on 11 to 2. And I'll be out there broadcasting live. Hanging out with you coming up here Saturday from 10 to noon. It is in Ruston at WIFC.

0: cookouts, commutes, construction season. Let's go! Life moves fast in central Wisconsin, and the weather changes even faster. That's why you don't just get a forecast here. 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The 9 Storm Track Forecast. 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

0: Fitz and Boone on WIFC coming up tomorrow. Great way to kick off our three-day weekend, right? Got that 4 o'clock Fabiano Brothers Party Song of the Week with a chance to win this week's swag bag.
1: Yeah.
0: Here's Doja Cat.

I bet. Said I got drive, I don't need a car. Money really all that we fiending for. I'm doing things they ain't seen before. Bands ain't dumb, but extremists are. I'm a demon lord. Fall off what? I ain't seen the horse. Called your bluff, better cite the source. Fame ain't something that I need no

Great. We're going to start hearing Hanson's Mbop again. Check that out. Dancing with the Stars. Season 35 kicks off this month on the 15th on ABC and Disney Plus. They're going to have Hanson's member, Taylor Hanson, on the show. Julia Stiles, Jenna DeWant on there too, and Whitney Levitt's husband, Connor, a part of the new season of Dancing with the Stars. Here's Ed Sheeran on WIFC. Stay.

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1: Hey, good afternoon. It's Bell Key. It's the race to Ace this summer. Wrapping it up here at Ace Hardware of Weston. Talking with one of my favorite people here. It's the Don. We got a big party coming up this week, and it's the anniversary party. Let's talk about that coming up on Saturday.
2: Yeah, we're going to have a cookout. We're going to have brats and burgers. We're also going to have live music from our local band, Damn Country. A petting zoo for the kids and lots more, plus the giveaways.
1: That's awesome. That's coming up this Saturday, 11 to 2, right outside in the parking lot here at Ace Hardware. 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And don't forget to the Don. Let's talk about that party one more time. What's coming up here Saturday?
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0: It's your 9 storm track forecast on WIFC.
11: Mostly cloudy tonight and muggy with some strong storms possible, especially late. Low 65, southeast winds 5 to 10. For Friday, showers possible early, then partly to mostly cloudy skies. Small chance of rain in the evening, high near 80. Saturday, partly cloudy, a spotty shower storm possible, 80 again. I'm 9 Storm Track meteorologist Jackson Garlock.

0: Shabababoozy, WIFC. Hey, it's Belky. Good afternoon. Summer ain't over yet. No, neither is our race to Ace at Ace Hardware out there, the store in Weston. Stop out there. You could be a gift card winner coming up next week. A shout out to our winner this week, Meg Mullen. You're the big winner of that gift card. And remember, you're getting in to win that grand prize. It's the Weber Traveler Grilling Package, exclusive to Ace. It's like a sweet indigo blue color. And if you don't know what it looks like, you should check out my reel that I just posted on our WIC Facebook page. Check it out. Talking about the big celebration, too, this weekend, Saturday, Ace Hardware in Weston. It's their 21st anniversary party coming up here with WIC.
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Zara Larson, Minat Son, WIFC, it's Belky. Hey, oh, this trade war with Canada could cause the cost of toilet paper to rise. 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

95.5 WIFC. All right, well, you're getting ready for that big three-day Labor Day weekend. I can't wait. Lots of stuff coming up here. We got that big party at Ace Hardware in Weston on Saturday from 11 to 2. I don't know. You got the big Rochelle Fair, too, coming up. Might take my kids out there on Sunday for some rides, and then we're headed to the Brewers-Cubs game coming up here on Monday next week. New Olivia Dean, here's a couple minutes.

0: 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What are you doing?
1: Packing.
2: Really? You're moving out? 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
2: Well, do you have a sister?

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It's Bell Key on WIOC with the drive home with Brickner Motors in Little Chicago. Can I get some... What is this? A poll says that men said a washing machine is the most confusing appliance. Is that true, ladies? Hit me up on the text line, 715-842-9432.

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0: It's your 9 storm track forecast on WIFC.
6: Mostly cloudy tonight and muggy with some strong storms possible, especially late. Low 65, southeast winds 5 to 10. For Friday, showers possible early, then partly to mostly cloudy skies. Small chance of rain in the evening, high near 80. Saturday, partly cloudy, a spotty shower storm possible, 80 again. I'm 9 Storm Track meteorologist Jackson Garlock.

Alex Horn with Passenger on WDIC. You know, it's Labor Day weekend coming up, right? Apparently, not many of us even knew that. 66% knew when Labor Day would be celebrated, but 4% of people didn't think there would be a Labor Day in 2026 at all. And thanks for coming to work today with WDIC.

I'm getting that Friday fever. 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
1: It's your 9 storm track forecast on WIFC.
12: Mostly cloudy tonight and muggy with some strong storms possible, especially late. Low 65, southeast winds 5 to 10. For Friday, showers possible early, then partly to mostly cloudy skies. Small chance of rain in the evening, high near 80. Saturday, partly cloudy, a spotty shower storm possible, 80 again. I'm 9 Storm Track meteorologist Jackson Garlock.

0: We've got a really good question going right now for the wake-up call. It's all about you. Back in the day, did you ever get in trouble as a kid? That's what the question's all about. And yeah, we'll talk about that. See if we can get a winner tomorrow morning at 6:45, the wake-up call on WIFC. Also, hey, for the $1,000 minute, have you signed up yet? 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